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You know accidents may happen most any time, and we know not when and where.

0: 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Fire, water, Matilda, she take me money and gone Venezuela. Everybody,
1: Matilda,
0: hit it out, boys.
1: Matilda,
0: I get a fall.
1: Matilda, she take me money and run Venezuela.
0: My money was quite inside.

0: 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Oh, lost a loss is Matilda. She take your money and gone Venezuela. Everybody.
1: Matilda.
0: Say it loud, boys.
1: Matilda.
0: I get a fall.
1: Well, Matilda, she take me money and gone Venezuela.
0: When I took my hand was all in vain. Right on the spot, I got this here spin. Motor, water, Matilda, she take me money and gone Venezuela. Everybody.
1: Matilda.
0: Da, da, da, da.
1: Matilda.
0: Bo, bo, bo, bo.
1: Matilda, she take me money and she gone Venezuela.
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